0: Welcome to Encyclo Bali, your truly English program.
1: Alright, welcome to Encyclo Bali with your Gary Dwi Payana. We'll accompany you only 2 hours until 2 p.m. with all the segment written in English, and I'm gonna speak it in English too. And in this conversation, we gonna talking about the Bali province, especially for you to know more about the culture, traditions, and also anything that must be known when you're just leaving or taking the holiday while you spend your time in Bali province. We all know Bali province is the most destination in Indonesia that everyone just looking after the culture and everything. But in this Encyclo Bali, not only talking about Bali province, but updated informations and news that are gonna be shared to you in this segment. And we also open the request time, but you have to hold on because Yogi's gonna be share the request. It's open at 1 p.m. until 2 p.m. For everyone who just coming in with Yogi Adi Payana here in Encyclo Bali, I just want to tell you that our program is going to be shared the information, and also you can joining to update yourself by following our social media, especially in Instagram, and then we also have a fan page Facebook, TikTok, and also X that with the username as same as all the social media. So you're just looking for the RRI Produ dan Pasar, and it's gonna be easily to find, and you're gonna easily to following our social media. And don't forget to subscribe our YouTube channel at not Produ but RRI dan Pasar. And also I just want to inform that you can listening this program by streaming in www.rri.co.id, and also downloaded our applications on App Store and also Play Store, searching our application RRI Digital, and you can listening all of the Pro 2 all over Indonesia. For the beginning, I just want to play one music. It's gonna be accompany you with The Visitor by Sina Spiro, and it's going to be one of the opening this program. And don't forget to keeping up and catching up with Yogi Adi Dwi Payana, and I have a lot of things to be said only on 95.3, your truly best friend.

So I want a film about a girl. She wants to avoid love, wants to avoid responsibilities. She's very confused, but also knows what she wants. Just to enjoy summer.

Alright, we gonna talking about one things that you have to know. One of the Bali most famous wild animal is the macaco monkey. This beautiful and a super intelligent primate hold deep spiritual significance from the Balinese people and can be found in their natural habitat from Ubud to Uluwatu and plenty of forested areas in between. While the monkeys at Uluwatu Temple have been described as a running criminal enterprise, and the monkeys at the Sacred Monkey Forest in Ubud receive the most attention, there is a troop of macaques at a Bali Sacred Monkey Forest attractions from who tourists can observe without the crowd. In fact, so few people even know about Alaska Datton Monkey Forest. On the average, the attraction welcomes just 40 until 50 people per day, and the busy days is still only around 100 visitors. Alaska Datton Monkey Forest is one of the Bali lesser known nature attraction. The forest spans over 12 hectares and is a heavily protected forest that has been stewarded by the local community for centuries. The forest is home to around 2,000 Balinese long-tailed macaques, some of whom never come out of the forest, while others are more than happy to enter the area tourists, especially at the park. As Alaska Datton Monkey Forest explained, the local community consider the forest a sacred sanctuary that must be preserved at all costs, and it's an intelligent, spiritual, educational, economics, and conservation center from Kukuh Village. Alaska Datton Monkey Forest is open every day from 9 a.m. until 5 p.m. and is rarely crowded. The forest sanctuary is home to more than just the monkeys, who of course steal the show. And then we still talking about the Alaska Datton, but you have to waiting because we have to break a little bit with the song from the Bad Bunny with the TMF. It's gonna be playing to you, so stay tuned only on 95.3.

We're not going to the zoo, but we're going to the Alaska Dayton Forest. And also, Alaska Dayton Forest is home the flying foxes too. These huge fruit bats are a marvel to behold and are particularly active at dusk. This forest is a sanctuary for these species too, which has been losing habitat over the last 100 years across the island and all its natural home ranges. Inside the forest complex, tourists will also find the stunning Balinese temple. As explained by the Alaska Dayton team, the Pura Dalam Kahyangan is believed to serve spiritual power as a means of avoiding all sort of danger, which is indicated by the image of Ganesha sitting on the lotus with the two dragons and the image of the eight hand Durga Mahesasurawardhani, which is believed to provide protection and conquest. While visitors are welcome to enjoy the space at their own pace, a local guide, a ranger, will always be close by to ensure that observations remain safe for all the beings. The local guides and the rangers work at Alaska Dayton as part of community-based tourism initiative, and each guide has their own personal story of the village and the forest to share with guests. The daily schedule at Alaska Dayton helps connect tourists to the landscape in a meaningful way and the Balinese culture too. On Mondays, Wednesdays, and Fridays at 11 and 1 p.m., there is a Barong Bangkong performance from the local artists. New ticket prices for Alaska Dayton are set to be rolled out in early 2026, speaking to reporters in August 2025. The head of Kuku Village, Igusti Ngurah Artawijaya, told reporters that his team has decided to increase the entry fee for the tourists to be aligned with the Monkey Forest attraction around the island. He also explained that must be already 75,000 rupiah to increase, also driven by tourist guides. The price is too low. It will be difficult to find funding from the monkey food. And the ticket for the prices expectation increase for international ticket increase from the 30,000 rupiah into 70,000 rupiah, while children will be charged 60,000 rupiah up from 20,000 rupiah. It's advisable to bring cash to Alaska Dayton and many other smaller and emerging tourism attractions like this. And it's quite cheap to enter the Monkey Forest in Alaska Dayton, and only 30, and now it's going to be 70 and also 60. It's still affordable, honestly. And if you want to see more information, just come go to the Alaska Dayton. It's one of the places attraction of the Makakos monkey. It's gonna be shown, and also the unique temple in Bali area, especially in Kukuh Village. That's all for the Alaska Dayton. We're gonna break a little bit, and I'll see you on the 1 p.m. and I will open the request time. If you already know the request time, it's going to be 1 p.m. until 2 p.m. Only 1 hour. So without any further ado, we're gonna back to the music that's already on the list. This is the Sadness from the Cascas. I think it's t-

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0: The product highlight of fire broke out to Suwon landfill in Denpasar on Saturday, August 22nd, burning an estimated 50 by 50 meter sections of the accumulated waste. The fire was reported at around 12:05 p.m. local time and was quickly brought under control after the Bali Forestry and Environmental Agency developed two water tankers equipped with a nozzle. DKLH Bali had Imade Dwi Arbani said the fire was extinguished within 70 minutes at around 22 p.m. The three excavators were also used to move the waste and open up the affected area, allowing crew to reach the fire and prevent of the spreading. Firefighters then carried out cooling operations to ensure that there were no remaining hotspots. The affected waste had been cleared and rearranged by the afternoon, with no visible flames remaining at the site. Landfill operations also returned to normal, with waste truck allowed to resume entering the facility at around 2 p.m. That's all for the product headlights, and we're gonna continue with the Encycle Bali.
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0: It's time for you to request any song that you really like. It's gonna be easy to request. You just direct me a message from the WhatsApp with the number. Let me check if I translate it in English. Have to see my number, especially for this number in Denpasar. This one. All right, you can DM or just WhatsApp on 0896-200-3910. It's gonna be easy to remember, and don't forget to put the number on your phone and also save it, because you can contact with Produ FM Denpasar with all the program easily. And also we open in on Instagram, so you can check on our Facebook and also Instagram with the username as the same, like RRI Produ Denpasar. It's gonna be easy to find too. And don't forget, this answer call Bali is running until 2 p.m. so we still have 40 minutes remains. So before that, please joining and make sure that you already know that Answer Call Bali only until 2 p.m.
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What do you do to symbolize that you're growing up? Well, in Bali, we have something called Mapandas. It is traditional Balinese ceremony where the teeth are filled down. Sounds crazy, right? But there is actually a deeper meaning behind it. Not only as a symbol of growing up and becoming more mature, Mapandas also represent getting rid of negative traits like anger, jealousy, and greed. It's a pretty meaningful tradition. It becomes a special moment where family and relatives come together to celebrate.

0: When you're in Bali, you've probably tried many of their dishes, such as the famous babi guling, ayam betutu, or nasi campur. But if you're up for something different, check these ones out. The dish is lawar. Lawar comes in two types, white and red. The red one is more unique because it's only made from all the raw ingredients, such as the meat and the blood. That's why the color is red. Some people are fine with it, some just tap out. Even though it sounds weird and extreme, lawar is actually pretty solid. It's packed with protein, fibers, vitamins, and minerals. A lot of locals and even some tourists say they feel more energized after eating it. So, do you want to give it a try?
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Still here with you, Gary Dwi Payana in here in Circle Bali. We only have 20 minutes to open the request that you really want to listen in Circle Bali. And also I have the other information that maybe you need to know about this situation. We know every year people arrive in Bali hoping to begin a new chapter. Some come from a break from the demanding careers, while others relocated to build businesses, raise families, and join wellness community, develop creative projects, or explore a different way of living. This island, especially Bali, offers a strong sense of possibility. Relationship can form quickly. Ideas move across industry, and newcomers often meet others who have also chosen to step outside familiar environments. However, arriving in Bali and building a life here are not the same as becoming part of its community. Belonging cannot be created through the visa, property, social calendar, or the number of the local contact store in a phone. It develops gradually. Through participations, curiosity, contributions, respect, and the way a person behaves over time. Newcomers naturally begin with practical questions. Where should they live? Which community should they join? What events should be attended? Who should be met? And what opportunities are available? These questions are understandable, but they focus mainly on what the island may provide. A more meaningful beginning might come from asking what can be learned and contributed. Who is already serving the community? What local initiative deserves supportive? And so on. A lot of things that might be come out to your mind. And Bali attract experienced entrepreneurs, coaches, artists, consultants, wellness protectionists, investors, and hospitality leaders. Many arrive with impressive achievements from elsewhere, yet perfuse success does not automatically create local trust. A new community may know very little about someone's histories. It does not necessarily know what that person has built, whom they have worked with, or what knowledge they are carrying. Recognition often needs to be rebuilt through consistent action. So if you think the Balinese people is just living in here, they are just built the community and togetherness to teamwork and makes the culture long-lasting and sustainability. That's why if you just stay in Bali and you want to be a part of the Bali community, you must be there not only 1 or 2 days or 1 week or 1 month. It's at least 1 year to just knowing surfaces of the Bali island. And that's why Encyclo Bali is always open to you. When you're just looking for the information and updated information in Bali, especially in Circle Bali, Yogi will share about it. And it's now time for me to opening the. It's already open the request time, so I still waiting for you to joining. What you thought, what you want to sharing in this Encyclo Bali and the story that you began to know and what you want to become in Bali province especially. And it's gonna be related with one song that I already prepared about. It's coming from the Dijo, End of the Beginning. Maybe you feel this is the end, but it's totally just a beginning when you just arrive.

0: If we see two people showing affection in public, we might think it's a little unusual, especially in Indonesia. But guess what? Bali actually has a tradition where young people hug and get close to each other. Well, this unique tradition is called Omet Ometan, and it takes place in Sesetan, Bali, one day after Nyepi. The name Omet Ometan means to pull each other. So young unmarried men and women are divided into two groups, and they will face each other, pull and hug one another while being splashed with water. But don't get wrong idea. It's not about romance. The tradition is a way to strengthen togetherness, harmony, and the bond within the community. So if you ever visit Bali after Nyepi, don't be surprised if you see this unique tradition in Sesetan.
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0: It's gonna be a good sign for me and a good sign to me to signing out from the Encycle Bali. After this, we're gonna share information about the entertainment. It's going to be 1 hour. It starts from 2 p.m. until 3 p.m. I just want to say thank you to everyone who's still listening in Cycle Bali with your Gary Dupayana. I already shared to you the information about Bali province, especially for the Alaska Datoh. But before this, I'm going to be shut up the list. And also, please don't go anywhere because Yogi still accompany you until 3 p.m. And don't worry, if you want to listen in Cycle Bali will be airing every Saturday and Sunday. It starts from 1 p.m. until 2. Start from 12 p.m. until 2 p.m. On the weekend. So you can listening everything about the Bali and also all the music in English. So without any further ado, we going to the next single is already on the list. Yogi signing out from Cycle Bali. See you on the next week. If I have a seat to you to accompany in Cycle Bali too. So have a good weekend. See you on the next agenda. It starts from 2 p.m.
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1: Spent 24 hours, could've bought me flowers. You know I ain't been happy. Maybe call me in an hour. 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